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1: You stay out of my way, or you'll pay. 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

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Scientists have discovered that listening to the 94.9 WDKB app increases happiness by 100%. Okay, well, just because we made that statistic up doesn't mean it's not true.

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1: Oh, it's beautiful. But wait a minute, isn't this?
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Yeah, the weekends are jumping. Jump up, jump up, jump up, jump up, jump up, jump up, jump up, jump up, jump up, jump up, jump up, jump up, jump up, jump up, jump up, jump up, jump up, jump up, jump up, jump up, jump up, jump up, jump up, jump up, jump up, jump up, jump up, jump up, jump up, jump up, jump up, jump up, jump up, jump up, jump up, jump up, jump up, jump up, jump up, jump up, jump up, jump up, jump up, jump up, jump up, jump up, jump up, jump up, jump up, jump up, jump up, jump up, jump up, jump up, jump up, jump up, jump up, jump up, jump up, jump up, jump up, jump up, jump up, jump up, jump up, jump up, jump up, jump up, jump up, jump up, jump up, jump up, jump up, jump up, jump up, jump up, jump up, jump up, jump up, jump up, jump up, jump up, jump up, jump up, jump up, jump up, jump up, jump up, jump up, jump up, jump up, jump up, jump up, jump up, jump up, jump up

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